0: whatever. And she said, oh, I feel uncomfortable. I don't want to wear this anymore. And maybe I should get rid of it or whatever. And right. like, I was just, listen, let's not go crazy here. Let's try to do something here. And so we came up with the idea of upcycling his Yeezy wear into Jewish skull caps and calling them yarmulkes. So we went to a friend of hers who was a costume tailor. And this is the Hero yarmulke, and it's made out of Yeezy sneaker.
1: You turned

0: River. This is Audrey. But in which film did this song feature? If you've got the answer, call now, 1300-222-612. That's 1300-222-612. You're on 612 ABC Brisbane, 91.7 ABC Gold Coast. I'm Kat Feeney and it's 20 minutes to one.
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0: Next, how much would you risk for the thrill of a lifetime? Our experts ponder that question in our Hot Plate panel. And a little later on, how you can nominate the worst bus stop in Greater Brisbane and why. Stay with me, the Sabo.
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0: Oh, welcome to The Good Word. Couple of creatives joining you to discuss what's happening in

0: Queensland government's awarded more than $124,000 to four Far North Queensland events as part of a statewide push to make Queensland the events capital of Australia. Run Port Douglas is already 60% ahead of last year's numbers with a fresh injection of state funding set to make it even bigger. That's you up to speed. Big news stories this afternoon. Also this afternoon, the decision from the Reserve Bank of Australia. They have decided to leave the cash rate target on hold at 4.35%. It's the first time the bank has held this year. You'll have more analysis in your bulletin and in your Drive program.
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0: Still to come, the winner of our sing-along song contest. Will it be Bon Jovi? Will it be Coldplay? That's up to you. Vote now. 1300 222 612 to phone your vote through, or you can text on 0467 922 612. I'm still wondering whether you know the movie that this song comes from.

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1: Coorparoo Bowls has been dealt a blow in its fight to save the club from being sold off to a third party for possible development. The Queensland Heritage Council has knocked back a bid to heritage list the Greens and their near 100-year-old clubhouse. Ron Baker is the president of the Coorparoo and Districts Heritage Group and a Coorparoo local for 55 years. He put together the application for heritage listing. Remind us, Ron, why did you think the Bowls Club deserved a place on the Queensland Heritage Register?
6: Well, our organisation, Coorparoo and our District Heritage Group, is our aim is to identify, record and preserve places of very importance. Now, the Coorparoo Bowls Club has been with the community for nearly 100 years. There is a threat that it was going to be removed. So our organisation considered it worthy of being listed on the council, on the Heritage Council's Register of Heritage Places. It's covered under the local city council area, but that is only a local protection, and we felt that it was needed more protection than what it was now getting.
1: And that's, of course, because this 97-year-old Bowls Club, which was sold to Bowls Queensland for a dollar back in 2000,

0: Wonderful music.
1: Yeah, I know. Well, it's and it is. I mean, no matter what you play for these art from these artists, it's going to go beautifully. Linda, I can imagine you doing a bit of Freddie. Maybe not another one bites the dust, but I thought you were going to say Susie Quattro. I do.

0: Footprints in the Sand, Michael Walker. And as I mentioned, the Michael Walker Project on at Cave Inn in Woolloongabba on July 4.
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0: Every time you ask an Aussie about their travel stories or travel plans, Japan seems to be in there somewhere. Almost a million Australians flew to Japan in

Making music tonight for Matt at Brighton. This is Songs You Love on ABC Radio Brisbane and ABC Radio across Queensland. You're listening

0: Hornby's cycling shorts or something like that.
1: No, it wasn't his cycling shorts. No. Now, Dag Hammarskjöld was quite a significant figure, wasn't he?
0: He was. Well, I was still in primary school then, but I do remember it. And there seemed to be a big fuss in the papers up in Queensland where I was at the time.
1: Yeah.
0: It certainly stayed in my brain anyway. Yeah. That was when they had all that trouble in the Congo, wasn't it?
1: Exactly. Exactly.
0: Are you old enough to know that?
1: I remember it, yeah, and I've certainly read about it, yes, yeah.
0: Yes, yes.
1: So. When you say all that trouble in the Congo, you could apply that to the current situation too.
0: Well,
1: there has continued to be trouble in the Congo.
0: Yes, well, I think it's when they gave them independence, wasn't it?
1: That's right. That's right.
0: That didn't really quite work, no.
1: Anyway. No. All right. Thanks, Enid. See ya.
0: Hi.
1: Bye. 1-300-800-222. Jane from Homebush has got the right answer. Olivia from Mount Hawthorne. Correct, yes. Tara's in the truck. Tara will know the answer to this. Hi, Tara.
2: Hey, Phil, I don't even know what the question is.
1: Oh, in that case, we're in a category called potluck. Which item of Tony Abbott's clothing was sold for $700 at a Young Liberals fundraiser auction earlier this year?
2: I know he got into a bit of mischief wearing his bathers one time, so I'll say his bathes.
1: Yeah, I just want a little bit more detail here, Tara.
2: Well, what do you call them? Swimmers? Smugglers?
1: That's it. That's the one I wanted, yeah. Yes, it wasn't. I think it wasn't so much that Mr. Abbott wore swimwear. It was the type of swimwear he wore, I think.
2: Yeah.
1: Which Amy says if it's his budgie smugglers, I'm going to have many questions. yes. Leon in Smythesdale in Victoria had the budgie smugglers as well. Chris in the Southern Water says, isn't there a line about the Congo and Billy Joel's song, We Didn't Start the Fire? Oh, yeah, they're probably... Yeah, actually, there probably is. All righty, we're up to question 18. We're in potluck. There's one left in potluck, four left in the Wild West, three left in famous Allens.
2: Might as well stay in potluck.
1: Staying in potluck? Belgians in the Congo, that's right. That was the line, yeah. All right, staying in potluck. Last one. What is the common English name, Tara, for the spice that is known in South Asian cookery as jeera?
2: Jeera.
1: What's the common English name for this?
2: Jeera. What is it? An Asian spice.
1: What's the common English name for the spice known in South Asian cookery as jeera?
2: Coriander?
1: Not coriander. It's knocked one out, though, hasn't it? Thanks, Tara. See ya. Yeah. It's knocked one out, hasn't it? It's not coriander. Dan from Windsor. G'day, Dan.
3: You there, mate?
1: Yep, I am. Question 18, we're up to. Pot luck. What's the common English name for the spice known in South Asian cookery as jeera?
3: Mate, that is a very tricky question because... You're actually speaking with a chef.
1: Ah. Well, Dan.
3: That has just, I could hear the last call baffled as well.
1: What's the common English?
3: Real guess at this, mate.
1: Yeah, common English name for the spice known in South Asian cookery as jeera. It's not coriander.
3: No, no. Well, that'd be a herb anyway. Spice. I will, look, mate, I don't want to waste your time. I just hope that one of the previous callers really made my night, and I don't even know what it was, but I will say, please, everyone remember that if you keep facing the sun, the shadows will always fall behind you.
1: That's
3: true. I'm going to say ginger.
1: Not ginger, but that knocks another one out. Thanks, Dan.
3: Good evening.
1: Good on you. Bye-bye. That's very nice too, isn't it? Very good. All righty. What about David from Beaconsfield? Hello, David.
4: Yeah, well, I'm just going to take a punt and say...

Yes, well, hello and how are you? Philip Clark with you on ABC Radio. This is Night Live. It's the last hour of the program. Very good to be with you too. Thanks for dropping in. 6 past 1, 6 past 11 in WA. It's

0: Jeff Jenkins joins us with new music, and what a voice that we've just been listening to. Because, Jeff, I don't know how long we've been listening to Willie Nelson for, but it must be a very long time.
1: Oh, it is so great, isn't it, Trev? It puts a big smile on my face. We were recently talking about how great it is that Paul McCartney has got a wonderful new album at the age of 83. And Mick and Keith, who are both 82, they're getting set to release a new Rolling Stones record. But they are just youngsters compared to Willie Nelson. Willie is 93, and we just heard the title track of his brand new album, Dream Chaser.
0: It's a pretty good effort. When you listen to him, you can start to hear a little bit of, I'm not going to say degradation, but a change in his voice. But it's still distinctively him and strong enough.
1: Yeah. As soon as you hear it, there's something about Willie Nelson's voice. It just sounds so warm and inviting, but so distinctive as well. Now, Willie has always been prolific. He released his first album way back in 1962. This is his 79th solo studio album. So he obviously loves making music. He's also had some troubles with the tax man over the years. He's had four wives and eight children, so he's had to keep the cash coming in. But we are just so lucky that he's still making music. I think every Willie Nelson album now is a triumph and a celebration.
0: What did you like about this album?
1: Well, this

0: Tarina.
1: What was that? Tarina? Well, I suppose people get called different things for short.
0: I was sort of combining Tina and Arena. Tarina.
1: Well, like I get Larry, there's Tarina. What do you get, Miss Craig?
0: Just Zonks.
1: Oh, Zonks. There you go. So Tarina.
0: 18 past five, Sorrento Moon there from Tina Arena. As we get started for the early curly on 1300 222 612.
1: Oh, yes. And Kathy from New Farm wants to play first up. Kathy, what do you get called for short? Is it just Kath?
2: I get called Kate.
1: Kate?
0: Ah.
1: That's interesting.
0: And how does that sit with you, Kathy?
2: I'm happy. These are my old friends who I used to teach with. They call me Kate.
0: Yeah.
2: My family call me Kath.
1: Kath.
2: So I'm happy to,
1: yeah.
2: As long as they're talking. But
1: are you a Catherine or a Kathleen or what?
2: I'm a Catherine.
1: You're a Catherine.
0: Catherine to Kate or Catherine to Kathy, as you've told us this morning.
1: And so you'd introduce yourself as Kathy or do you introduce yourself as Catherine?
2: I suppose it depends who I'm speaking to, really. If I'm speaking to somebody official, I might say Catherine.
1: Yeah.
0: Since we're all friends here.
1: Well, that's right. But Kathy could actually call up the Early Curly again as Kate and we wouldn't know.
0: Oh, that's right. What would we do? Because this is the first time.
2: I don't think I'll do that. It's very nerve-wracking.
1: Oh, no, but you've never played before, have you?
2: No.
0: Oh, well, first time caller. Well, first time is Kathy anyway.
1: Yeah, that's right. So we only send out one coaster, Kathy. So you get a coaster from the Queensland Spinners, Weavers and Fibre Artists.
0: What are you up to at this time of the morning? It sounds like you're already in the car.
2: I'm driving to the Gold Coast. I go down every Wednesday to look after my delightful grandson.
1: Oh,
0: how lovely.
2: That's go
0: lovely.
2: Down
1: early. Yeah, you are early.
0: What's that early morning traffic report like on the M1, Kathy?
2: Oh, it's pretty good, actually. It's flowing very nicely. So.
1: Yeah, that's why it's a nice time to drive, and especially if you're heading down to the coast. Yeah, away from the traffic.
0: Well, let's get into question one of the early curly. 20 past five, the time.
1: All right.
0: 612 ABC Brisbane.
1: Who will address the National Press Club today?

0: company manager, her
1: said, "Hey, come back here." And you went, "What's going on?"
0: Yeah, exactly. They were like, "Come back." So we thought there was an emergency. And our company manager, her back was to me as we were walking around the corner. And she stepped back. And as she stepped back, I swear I could hear a harpsichord. Rose petals were flying because she revealed Josh Gad. And it was a gust of wind. And I was like, "Oh my God." I actually can't repeat everything I said because it was inappropriate. But then Josh was just standing there and he was like, "Hi." I was like, "Hey. It's so nice to meet you."
1: Much?
0: And I was just like, start.